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Medic 241, and Tower of Delavan Tower Alert. 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At 2385, South Shore Drive Unit 8.

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0: Glad, I'm John, 583 VAJ, 583. Could be on Highway King, Carroll Road. Looking at a Honda Fit, blue in color.

at 8213 Wheatland Road, 17's having issues with his neighbor at 8211. It sounds like the neighbor cut the string that marks the property line. You're going to be stepping out with a George party.

283, tender 283, respond. And 1984, 700 Club Lane, per an activated CO alarm coming from the kitchen, Lake Geneva Clear, 1918.

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1: Virginia Zebra, 8099 AUZ, 8099, southbound 330 over 8 on the wall.
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0: 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Alarm company spoke to a key holder named Angel, who said the alarm went off due to cooking. It is a CO alarm, though.
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0: 701-21. The 7800 Black Durant.
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1: For FD23034, southbound 330.4, 330.8, outside shoulder wall.
2: 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Copy 3-1.

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1: X-ray 40160, DX 40160, southbound 329, over 4 on the shoulder.

work with this particular company. The area of West Mile, where I'm sorry, West 6 Mile and Walzhack Road. There's a few adults riding ATVs between Walzhack and the dead end. Two motorbikes and a four-wheeler last seen eastbound. Operator of the four-wheeler is a male white wearing a black tank top. Operator of both mini bikes were male whites wearing light colored shirts.

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1: 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Charlie Charlie Charlie Charlie Charlie Charlie Charlie Charlie Charlie Charlie Charlie Charlie Charlie Charlie Charlie Charlie Charlie Charlie Charlie Charlie Char

0: Great Wisconsin traffic. Air plate Mary Victor 5387 Adam X-ray, MV 5387 AX, gonna be southbound 335 over 2 on the shoulder.
1: Copy, what are you out with?
0: Yeah, with a blue Ford Flex.

437 for an area check. Callers from 178 Waterzed Circle. She advised a male white with long blonde hair and a beard, two tattoos, was walking on her property. When her husband approached him, he ran away and got into a dark blue Toyota sedan with a male black. They were last seen headed towards Beachview. She's just looking for an area check.

0: Multiple squadron there, 2A, go ahead.
1: Northbound, the KR on ramp, Illinois Blade, Frank, X-ray 60422, and there's another car here. I'll get you that plate when I get up there.
0: So you said which off ramp? Copy. Other squad.
2: So when I'm clear from the location, I'll be writing. I'll clear it.
0: Copy.
1: 5 Illinois traffic.

0: ATR 26156, Illinois, southbound K on-ramp.
1: Southbound K on-ramp.
2: 37, Travis. Adam, Mike Tracing, 2918, AXK 2918, Durand is crossway.

another Illinois 28. We got Illinois again. Mary, Adam, Roberts, Ida, Nora, Boy over Henry, M-A-R-I-N, B over H.

0: somebody coming in about 20 minutes with some parts to get this thing out of the way. It's pretty well off the road, not out of traffic, so they should be good here.
1: Copy. And I'm sorry, when you had called, this is supposed to be a 46, not a traffic.

0: 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Lafax River, William Sam, 7008, Edward Paul. Copy.
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1: I'll be stepping out at 22017 West 6 Mile. I have vehicle calls that match the description here. A bunch of people out in the front yard, not going to be talking to one of them.
0: Do that. Do you want to cover?
1: Nah, I should be good.

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We'll be on the 9800 Black Grand.

0: my plate, Frank Charles 47747, FT 47747 on the bypass and Braver.
1: Copy, bypass and Braver. Go ahead.

0: the David cell. I'm sorry, I'm just getting back. Is that what you were asking for?
1: Affirmative. I didn't hear anything come back, so just checking.
0: I'm sorry, I'm just getting back in the room. I have it coming back on a 99, 16-foot, 4 winds to a David cell. It's current clear.
1: 10-4, can you mark me 2 warnings in 10-8? And then I'll give you another traffic stop here in a second.
0: 7-13.
1: Nora, Victor, when you're done running that, go ahead and attach it, and you can put me 10-8 from that with another warning.
0: I copy.

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If you just want to see the comments, it sounds like it may just be for info only. Copy.

0: ahead.
1: You guys should be leaving relatively soon, within the next 30 to 40 minutes. There's really no issues here, though.
0: Copy, are you checking?

0: should be leaving relatively soon, within the next 30 or 40 minutes. There's really no issues here, though.
1: Copy, are you 10-8?
0: Hey, friend.
1: Copy, 2-8, I'll put you 10-8 as well.
2: 2-8.

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It's for a black Tesla with an Illinois 28. No kids or pets in the vehicle. 10-4.

0: That's civil.
1: Natalie.
0: 217 Amanda Street. Caller's having issues with his roommate. It was verbal only. I believe the other half is 56 and using 961. He left in a silver Hyundai sedan with a 28 of Adam Henry Lincoln, 4164, possibly a Dylan Hasley party.
1: Eight.

0: 114 West County Highway K. It's a Milwaukee transfer. They're requesting that you check on a Tristan McKenna. He was texting his girlfriend saying he cannot do this anymore. Sent her money and told her that his property is in the garage that she can have. It was sent about 20 minutes ago.
1: What do you want?

0: now, but both parties are out here. Send one, but we're about 2 blocks out. Please just advising both halves are here.
1: Definitely.

0: can you look up any parent or any guardian information for the phone number?
1: Please.
2: 908, please.
1: From
0: Phoenix, just had it for me.
1: Copy, it's attached. I have both your parties attached. They're clear.

0: registration.
1: If you got it, can you just put it with it and just put me 10-8 from that, and put me with 2 warnings?
0: I copy. It's in there.
1: Thank you. I'm going to have Holly another one in a few seconds.
0: I copy. You dispatch a 718. It sounds like you can 22. Copy.

0: Grant, 628.
1: And
0: Adam Henry Lincoln, 4164, AHL, 4164.

0: It's showing suspended due to parking tickets and clear on a silver Kia Forte listing to a Dylan Hastings. He's showing valid and clear.
1: Final 6 cents.

0: 31. I'm not seeing anything recent in premise showing his information. It looks like there hasn't been anything here since June of 2024.
1: And there's only one vehicle here and it's broken down. Just gonna try and make some phone calls.
0: Copy.

Attention City Burlington Rescue. Respond to the Burlington PD, 224 East Jefferson Street. Her 76-year-old male. Conscious but having difficulty breathing. Also saying he's having kidney pain and blood in his urine. Attention City Burlington Rescue. Respond to the PD at 224 East Jefferson Street. Her 76-year-old male. Reporting trouble breathing and kidney pain and blood in his urine. Crushes herself. Self-signed, time and tone 2105.

Sullivan Fire. Ambulance 257. Respond to sick person unknown problem. At 207, McDowell Street, Unit 302.

0: McDowell's 258. Respond to seek person unknown problem at 207 McDowell Street, Unit 302.
1: It's only doing that custodial 300 Foxwood Drive in the city of Waterford, starting mileage 38140, 38140.
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2: 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She said that Tristan texted the current boyfriend another suicidal statement and that he's driving. Can you check E-time? He drives a green Toyota RAV4.
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1: Adam King David, 1234, 90th and Hickory Creek.
2: Copy. Dispatch 031. I found a black RAV4 listed to him. It's got a 28 of Boy Adam Victor 6493. It's suspended and clear.
1: Copy. Can you just dispatch it, please?
2: Affirm.

friend of mine already working on it, and then I found a number, a possible number for the RO on the broken down vehicle in the driveway. It's in the comments.

another. It's going to be in the area of Long Lake Road and West Lake Drive. It's a male, white in his 20s, wearing a white shirt, shorts, screaming swear words and slurs, running up and down the road. Caller advised this is the second time he's done it in the last 30 minutes. Unknown direction of travel.

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0: 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Not a problem. I'm 74 and 8. I'm an individual. I'll keep driving around in the neighborhood with the other car can 22.
1: Bye, copy.

0: Club advised for officer safety. City has a call for shots from the 1100 block of Villa Street for two heard on a Raven alert. No callers. KBS 277 at 2124. Go ahead, 3-1.
1: I just called the ex-girlfriend. He just dropped all his things off at 8211 West Triple I Avenue in Greenfield.
0: Can you repeat that address, please?
1: 8211 West Triple I T R I P O L I Avenue in Greenfield.
0: I copy.

0: 911, can you send me a message, please?
1: I'm sending a TTY to Greenfield as we speak, just for 43, as well as Milwaukee County Sheriff, just doing a ATL, letting them know the vehicle's possibly up there.
0: I copy. That's what I was going to message you about. Unknown description of clothing and anything like that.
1: Copy that. Do we know if he has any weapons?
0: Negative. I can call the ex-girlfriend back, but I've been trying to get a hold of Dad. No answer on his end.
1: Copy that. And just confirming you don't want a phone ping at this time. Usually they ask.
0: We can do a phone ping. They're pretty much vague suicidal statements right now. But we can do a phone ping.
1: Copy.

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0: 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Just a day going to Mercy Waller, 2145.
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0: Adam, Adam David, 8402. 9200 block of Broadway. 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
1: I copy. Clear what the last stop was.

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0: Yeah, you get your ambulance 258 out at Mercy Walrus.
1: Yeah, Mercy Walrus, 2159.

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1: Copy.

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0: Hey, Abby.
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0: 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Well, I watched every car go by, none of them were his, and no activity at the residence, so I'll be 10-8.
1: Copy, to Centaur.
0: Confirm.
1: Copy.
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1: I copy, I'll keep you on it.

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0: Hey, firm, I'm almost 23 in the area.
1: I'll add you to it.

advised that he was going southbound on 36 and going the wrong way. They just passed A, and then there was an additional pickup truck going southbound in the northbound lanes. I'm sorry, it's the same vehicle. So, yeah, the last location was A and 36 southbound.

0: 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You got to use the west end.
1: Cat, please.

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0: Bobby, I have a music complaint for you.
1: Right.
0: It's at 124th and West 5 Mile. It's the house at the corner. They've been playing music since 1 and caller's pretty upset. They refused. Did you want an additional?
1: I can advise you.
0: 37, I copy. Was there another spot in there?

Streets at Melian Wash on 20, just east of Melian. A white SUV and a silver Infiniti. No injuries. They're out of traffic with their hazards on.

That's a 3-1. From T-Mobile, it looks like he's pinging on South 86th Street, but he doesn't look like it's like at an address or anything. It's possibly on the street.

0: Okay, thank you.
1: One, go ahead. Okay, 535, Victor, Union, John, 535, VUJ. Copy.

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5741.

RSPJ. The request and rescue and a deputy to meet there for a 20-year-old female who is possibly trying self-harm. No current injuries at this time. 717 Wisconsin Avenue.

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0: And 907. It's going to be at 940 South Pine Street, unit number 2. Called in by a refused caller through the trunk line. 940 South Pine Street, unit number 2.
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At 3rd Avenue and Reed Street.

Up in a one squad, be advised, the pumps at the sub are down. Everybody will have to use the pumps on the west end. Again, the pumps at the sub are down. Everybody will have to fill up on the west end.

Walworth County, Med 3717. Confirm Med 3717, you're now to an individual who is out with officers having a panic attack.

0: Dispatch, Crosby's in the one's going to be en route to North Panel also.
1: 10-4, 5-3-7-1 en route, 23-26.

0: Going to be in the area of Milwaukee Avenue and Lewis Street for loud bass coming from somewhere in the area. Again, called in by a refused caller on the trunk line on a block number. Milwaukee and Lewis.
1: That'll be a copy. 23, I believe it's going to be behind 373 Milwaukee Avenue.
0: Copy 903.

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0: 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Caller said it was coming from the Blue Moon room and the Moonlight Roses room.
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question here from engine 281. Be on location of a motel. Got nothing showing. We'll be out investigating. Have a command.

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Southeast Frontage Road and Durant Avenue. Sounds like a motorcycle versus a vehicle.

0: 7.
1: 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I'm going to pull up to the crash real quick, too.
2: This says I got a female down. She's unconscious. Give me rescue and check on flight.
0: I copy. We have rescue en route.
3: I'm on Durant coming up to the interstate from the Grove. I'll check it out.

0: the frontage road shut down going southbound. I need Durand shut down going westbound.
1: Multiple squads, 5016.
2: Hi, frontage road shut down southbound.
1: Copy.
3: 7, I'm getting off the interstate now at 11. Where does he need it?
1: You can shut down Durand westbound.

0: 49, are you going to want a flight to Aurora then?
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0: Okay.
1: It means that someone hit them and took off. Unknown direction and unknown make and model at the moment.
0: Copy.

0: was telling me the car was on the front road and continued southbound.
1: Copy.
0: Northbound east frontage, suspect vehicle.
1: Copy, northbound on the east frontage.
2: Having a look home, do you want me to take the westbound traffic?

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0: I'll get to additional as soon as I can. 27,000 block of Hart Drive across from 27036. A caller sees something on fire in the driveway. Flames are about 6 feet tall.
1: To it.

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Respond for a possible structure fire in the 27,000 block of Hart Drive. We have a caller advising across from his house there's something on fire in the driveway. Flames are about 4 to 5 feet tall. Repeating, Norway Fire, Raymond Fire, and Waterford Fire. Respond to the 27,000 block of Hart Drive. Across from 27036 Hart Drive, there's possibly something on fire in the driveway. Flames are about 4 to 5 feet tall. Time of Tones is midnight 23.

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0: Mary Edward Lincoln Lincoln Edward Nora Tom Henry Ida Nora first name Ryan initial J John male white 915-84
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0: TNT happen to have footage of this?
1: We did. They do not have any footage of it.
0: I copy. Thank you.
2: Guys, we got an update from the same male caller advising that the fire is out now. He's not seeing anything. He's calling from a neighboring property for info.
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3: Ram and a water burning port is until further.
2: 602. You didn't come across clear. Can you go again?
3: I copy the update. You can hold Waterford and Raymond in quarters until further.
2: 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Hold Waterford and Raymond in quarters until further.
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0: 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We'll be out investigating. I'll advise further as we find more.
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1: Noted the flames at. 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It was some fireworks. 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
0: 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Norway 66 will be clear the scene shortly here.
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0: 5018 who's shadowing 4-2, and then you have all west cars and a Grove car.
1: Copy. The jail needs one for another medical transport.
0: Do you want 5018 to take it?
1: Yeah, Luke Jones is going to have to take it because the other guy's got a canine.
0: Copy. Dispatch 5018.
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0: 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If you can come out here ASAP, please.
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for.

North County, Alabama, 261. 261, good. 1255, you have an 82-year-old male with abdominal pain. Please, it's coming from his stomach. He was having some pain down his leg belt earlier, and he did take Tylenol and hydrocodone and ibuprofen, I believe. 261, copies.

101 Squads, be advised, City Racine is taking a call of shots fired, 2200 block of Center Street for two heard on Raven near 2250 Center Street. ATL for officer safety, KBF 277-056.

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1: I copy. Can you 63 with 28 for a noise complaint? Sanders Park, 4809 Wood Road, unit number 4. R-17 is at campsite number 2, states that the people at number 4 are being very loud. Since 6 p.m., he asked them to quiet down, and they gave him some choice words. 4809 Wood Road at Sanders Park.

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0: board, route to the hospital, beginning miles, 36. 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
1: Head to Aurora, Mount Pleasant.
0: I copy.
1: Five, 11781, be headed to the crash.

dispatch. 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
1: Right.
0: Gonna be at 648 West State Street, unit number 6. We're using language line, taking a call of a female not breathing. 648 West State Street, unit number 6. Attention, City of Burlington, Fire and Rescue. Respond for a PNV at 648 West State Street, apartment number 6. All we have is a female not breathing. We have a Spanish caller on the line with language line. Repeating, City of Burlington, Fire and Rescue. Respond to 648 West State Street, apartment number 6. For a female not breathing, sounds like we're trying to walk the caller through CPR. Time at Tones is 0136.

Policing copies.

0: South Bay. You can just advise what 907 is trying to say. For assist 8. I know you're coming from a little bit ways off. Northbound 326 over 8 on the shoulder. State's requesting backup for an OWI.
1: 29 copies in a row.

Blackless? Was on the interstate southbound 333, got a med unit driving with no taillights or headlights on, getting off at exit 333. Caller is trying to see which way they're going to go.

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907. 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She is currently just arriving on a different scene, so as soon as she gets that scene under control, then she'll call back into dispatch to have you give her a call with the details for that one.

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0: copy. 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

0: 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The Met 281 is clearing there. I'm returning.
1: Met 281 returning 358.

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Bloom 311. And Bloomfield General City Tower Alert. Respond to a person has fallen. At N2020, County Highway 8, Unit 230.

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Sorry, disregard, can I? Dispatch 4-3 for an 8 over. It's going to be at the 2700 block of West 7 Mile Road. 17 states through the black sedan in the turn lane to the 7 Mile pair with front end damage. Looks like it's been there a while and it's unoccupied.

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0: 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I copy any other squads?
1: 7. 4-7.
0: I'm
1: going to be clear from here. You can leave me on him. 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
0: I copy.

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1: I was just saying 22. 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
0: I'm so sorry. I'll put you back on.

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dispatch 7-Eleven for rescue run. Levi Barnes Manor at 200 South 7th Street, Unit 104, for a 56-year-old male fell and possibly broke his leg, contemplating. Barnes Manor, 200 South 7th Street, Unit 104, for a 56-year-old male that fell, possibly broke his leg, he is conscious breathing. Repeating, Waterford, sorry, I have a call. 200 South 7th Street, Unit 104, for a 56-year-old male that fell, possibly broke his leg. He is conscious of breathing. Time of tone, 6:49, cross of East Main Street, status.

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1: Your Packers play boy, Adam Boy, 914, BAB, 914. I'll be on the bypass at Durant.
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1: Just to expedite this a little bit, I'm going to be giving a 59 over to the quick trip on Ryan Road. Mileage in the comments.
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Transmit 2-1, respond to Jean Lake Manor, 211 South Curtis Street, room 20, B-Boy. 67-year-old female, high glucose level, and needs transport. It's 748.

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1: Ambulance 121 and car 121 en route.
0: 121, ambulance and car en route. Excuse me, a 60-year-old male who has swollen, unable to get out, possible back injury. Off-site friends said that it might be due to alcohol. He's very dehydrated. And an officer is en route.
1: Metro 2.

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0: 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Ambulance 121 and car 121 are clear, team are returning.
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0: 611 South Savannah Avenue. Employee there is requesting a welfare check on a male in a beige or tan Pontiac parked on the diesel side, pump 9. They knocked on the window. He's not responding, but he is breathing.
1: 59, got it.

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At the juvenile detention, 2300 Three Mile Road, for vandalizing the walls a few days ago. Nothing active at this time.

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2: should
0: be the
2: Belfry,
0: correct?
2: Affirmative, and my partner spoke with a Sarah at the Belfry. She was already open for the alarm, but the alarm company has not called us.
0: I copy, I'll be in route.
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1: This is Station 1. Did you want us to respond, Chief, or standby?
2: At the County Highway Building, we had the substation is supposedly working now. KBF 277 at 828.
0: Just advise County that you'll take my police and they can terminate on the one.

0: Dispatch 2406 will be served in service to the fire alarm. 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
1: County Smith 391. County Smith 391 and Ralph coming from Darien.
2: You're now 864 going for a 51-year-old female who fell last night and is complaining of left pain. She did also hit her head on a cabinet when she fell, but is fine normally.
1: Martin, 391 copies the additional.

0: 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We'll be out making contact. 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
0: Miracraft, current, no wants to Christopher Kazusa out of Wind Lake.
1: Is it Valley?
0: Current, no wants. 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

0: 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Adam, Charles Henry, 7877. I'll be North Lake and Golden Bay Trail.
1: 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Dispatch, 85, can you stop back in here when you're done?
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0: 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I'll look into that when I'm done with this.
1: 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I'm trying to reach them by phone at the care cottages.
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0: 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Med 251 is arriving, Aurora 11.
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0: Craig, is Val no wants? Is he inside or claiming to be an employee?
1: Air conditioning is supposed to be here, you guys.
0: Copy. The key holder told the alarm company there should be no one on scene. Affirmative, it's in the comments.
1: Copy, I'll give him a call.
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0: southbound 20 on-ramp out of traffic on the shoulder, a white Jeep and a Subaru.
1: I got you from the Grove.

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1: I'm here right now. I just rolled in.
0: Copy. I could not reach anybody on the phone.

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Squad 371, Medic 371, Fontana Fire Oak Call, and Fontana Tower Alert. 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At State Line Road and Highway 14.

0: from that 273. That 373 is in route.
1: Yeah, no, clarify.
0: Walworth County, 3703. Will you dispatch Walworth with us on this?
1: Hello? So, fire response, and just so you're aware, Harvard is in route as well.
0: 10-4.
2: County, squad 371.
1: Go ahead.
2: Squad 371, then 371, I think.
1: Can't lower purple fire response, I assume.
0: That's affirmative. Can we also have an ops channel?
1: Yeah, Epsilon is going to be your channel. It sounds like there's going to be three vehicles involved and F-150 pulling a boat, a child involved, unknown injuries, a black Chevy Cruze. Unknown injuries of anyone at this time.
0: So far, I'm almost on to.

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1: What units are we dealing with?
0: Okay, 3703 is advising a full fire and rescue response. 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

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And then

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1: 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I'll be on Washington Avenue, Beaumont.
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1: Two trucks at the mile northbound off ramp. There's two trucks in traffic with their blinkers on. Come on, check it out.
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1: Good.
0: Here 43, myself and C-139 will be on Tishigan for the tie-up party. We'll have another DNR boat launching in a minute here as well with two other wardens.
1: I copy.

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0: So the Illinois truck plate 512993 David 512993 D Hutt, Illinois.
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0: 7, I have that on a green Ford pickup.
1: Walworth County, show me 371, transporting one non-emergent to Mercy Walworth.
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2: I'm a couple minutes off from that jail. 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And then if you have the warrant, you can fax it down if you haven't.
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1: Oh, well, we're sorry, you know, but come in and show us all. 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
0: Okay, 1038.
2: Hey, just clear the ambulance, signed off. 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
3: 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I'm going to clear and just head back to Fontana until we clear.
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0: Out of Illinois, 227-363 H Henry. 227-363 H Henry. Southbound 332.8. Right shoulder, right under seat.
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0: 046. They're going to be northbound 334.4. They got some young kids on the side of the road. I'm going to head over there.
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1: 10-4, thank you.
0: 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Copy 5-1.

from the county line with Kenosha. It is valid on the plate. However, Illinois has it entered as front plate lost, and it is hitting on the back plate, so we're going to disregard on this because the back plate's supposed to be on it.

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0: dispatch to 713. 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He is valid and clear.
1: 10-4, can we attach A279 to that?
0: Go ahead.
1: Last of Mary, Adam, Sam, Mary, Edward, Lincoln, Adam. First of Emily, common spelling. Middle is M as in Mary. She's going to be female, white, date of birth, 72701. Can you go ahead and put me 10-8 with two warnings?
0: Copy.

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Four kids, all under 10 years old, throwing rocks at the fence. 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
1: 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We're going to be on Christina Avenue and Nordic Ridge.

0: 59 for Barking Dog. Possibly 1791 Main Street. The caller said the neighbor's dog has been outside barking for a few minutes.
1: I got you. If the dog's outside and he's only been barking for a few minutes, you can just run me through that. 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
0: I got you.

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1: Thank you, I bumped it.
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0: David Nora, 1785, be southbound. 335 over 6.
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1: 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We're going to be at the KOF ramp.

0: 611 and 610 for an assault. 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There's rescue en route for the party, no weapons.
1: Repeating, Norway area rescue. 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It's a group home for a male party that was assaulted. He was kicked and hit in the face. 712-1220.
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For a 74-year-old male who fell yesterday, he has an altered mental status and a facial injury. 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

reference the Harmony House on Fox. Me crossing the callers at POA for one of the residents and wants a 21 reference and unknown male making threats to some of the residents last night.

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1: Robert King, 4452 RK, will be southbound at the KR off ramp.
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1: At 7 Mile Fair, 2720 West 7 Mile Road in the east parking lot. It's a white van versus a white Nissan Maxima, no injuries.

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0: U Union 339179. U Union 339179. Out of Tennessee. Southbound 332.8. Right shoulder.

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2: 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Adam Young, Henry 4672, and I'll get you the second plate in a second.
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0: 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Let's do.
1: Stand by. List to a Jeffrey Halston.
0: Is it clear?
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0: Reference to domestic abuse, there's a Janessa calling. She has questions about if she's allowed to grab items from the property on Mill Avenue.

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0: at the town of Burlington Rescue, responded to 807 South Browns Lake Drive for a male laying on the bathroom floor, unknown if he's breathing. Attention, town of Burlington Rescue, responded to 807 South Browns Lake Drive for a male laying on the bathroom floor, unknown if he's breathing. Time of tones is 13:54.
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0: B937, this is actually going to be a PMB. The male is not breathing and the caller is not willing to do CPR.

0: 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Are you at your base?
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1: Are they copy?
0: Copy.
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0: Go ahead.
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1: Alright, this is.
0: 48.
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But I'm on the phone with the complainant. 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

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This is actually going to be the wrong address. It's at 2209 Southbound Lake Drive.

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0: 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Do we have an apartment number?
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0: 2209, Browns Lake Drive, number 306. City of Burlington Rescue. Respond at 2209 Browns Lake Drive, apartment 306 for a male laying in the bathroom. He is not breathing and the caller was not willing to do CPR. Attention City of Burlington. Respond at 2209 Browns Lake Drive, apartment 306 for a male laying on the floor. He is not breathing and the caller was not willing to do CPR. This is the PMB. Time of tones is 1404.
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0: Go ahead.
1: Blood on the floor coming from his mouth, not responsive. 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
0: 306.
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1: Certainly, it's a backdrop that is unfired, possibly going to be by Pete's tires for a better location.
0: Tender 261
1: Yeah, certainly. It looks like they turned on North Country Club Parkway.

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1: 0. Yeah, 1409.

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0: Can I just run engine 261? Engine 261 on scene. No fire visibly on the truck. We have a civilian outside the vehicle with cardboard burning with his dock. We'll be on Ops 1, fire controlled. Moving into investigate.
1: Hey, copy. 1413.

0: attention, town of Burlington, city of Burlington, and Rochester area. Fire, you have a call at 30015 West Pinewood Drive in the town of Burlington for a rod in the oven that's on fire. Currently contained to the oven. All parties are evacuating. Repeating, town of Burlington, city of Burlington, and Rochester area. Fire, you have a call at 30015 West Pinewood Drive for a rod that's inside of an oven that is on fire. It's currently contained to the oven. Parties are evacuating. Unknown what caused it. 7 tones, 1416.
1: He may be bleeding. And there is a front door cone and nose if you need it.
0: Copy, 803 en route 1460.
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0: Burlington Police Department said I'm good to go 10-8 with report, and am I needed somewhere else?
1: Back copy. And negative, I don't believe so at this time.
0: Back copy.

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1: 40, do me in 5-3 and put me in 6-2. I'll be area 35 for second shift.
0: I copy.

0: of Burlington Fire. These are your tones for the fire at 30015 West Pinewood Drive in the town of Burlington for a rat that's on fire in the oven. Attention, City of Burlington Rescue. These are your tones for the fire at 30015 West Pinewood Drive for a rat in the oven on fire. It's currently contained in the oven. Time of tones is 1421.
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2: 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To mark myself clear and back in.
0: I copy. Any units that are not on scene can return. You're back in at 1425.

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1: And 1433.
3: 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Command terminated.
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0: 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Ambulance 381, and Wildwood Tower Alert. Response is sick person unknown problem at 601 Dog Street.
1: 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Turn the corner, mark second right away.
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1: Copy, 1436. Sixty-three-year-old female that fell, unknown injuries. She's conscious and breathing. Attention, Kansas Hill Rescue, respond at 27343 Durand Avenue for a 63-year-old female who fell, unknown injuries. She is conscious and breathing. Time of tones is 14:37.
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0: 5013, I'm 23, and I'll be 10-6 for a little bit.
1: 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Copy 3-5.

Sergeant Kansasville Rescue, respond to 4915 Schoen Road, number 76 for 60-year-old male who has a swollen genital, possible UTI, and dislodged catheter. He's conscious and breathing. Attention, Kansasville Rescue, respond to 4915 Schoen Road,

0: Sergeant Kansasville Rescue, respond to 4915 Schoen Road, number 76 for 60-year-old male who has a swollen genital, possible UTI, and dislodged catheter. He's conscious and breathing. Attention, Kansasville Rescue, respond to 4915 Schoen Road, number 76. 46-year-old male with swollen genitals, possible UTI, and a dislodged catheter. He's conscious of breathing. Time of tones is 1451.
1: 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The third-party caller was an on-call nurse advising there's a 60-year-old male, possible UTI.

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0: En route, Stone Road. 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

respond from Kansasville Fire being requested by rescue to respond to 4915 Shone Road, number 76 for manpower. It was for a 60-year-old male, swollen genitals, possible UTI, and a dislodged catheter. Catch them breathing. Attention, Kansasville Fire being requested by rescue to respond with manpower to 4915 Shone Road, number 76. It was for a 60-year-old male with swollen genitals, possible UTI, dislodged catheter. He's conscious of breathing. Time tells us 1453.

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1: Last name, Tertio, Tom, Union, Robert, Charles, Ida, Ocean, Sam, T-U-R-C-I-O-S, first of Giannis, Young, Ocean, Nora, Ida, Sam, Y-O-N-I-S, middle E, Edward, 92690.
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1: 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Can I get a case number?
0: 41, 41.

0: Roadside traffic hazard. Southbound 326 over 4, possibly a little before the exit. There's debris in the road, possibly a fender.
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1: I copy at 1510.
2: At Duran on the bypass, phone crash alert notification in west end of the bypass.
0: 0 6 1.
3: Attention town of Burlington, we have a possible accident PI. It's going to be near Duran in the bypass. The iPhone crash notification pinging on the west end of the bypass. Again, town of Burlington. It's on for a possible accident PI. It's going to be Duran in the bypass. The iPhone crash notification pinging on the west end.
2: Copy, I'll put it up. 510, 8.

0: I'm just confirming the registration. It looks like my partner ran out 2473, K as in King, Y as in Young. Is that accurate?
1: Affirmative out of Illinois. A lot of Illinois boats back this season.
0: I copy. Yeah, I'm not getting anything back out of Illinois.

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1: Hey, copy.
2: Is our correction in the address? It's just going to be east of Spring Valley Road, just before the county line.

0: negative. And I'm going to update your guys' location. Looking off the rapid SOS ping, it looks like the phone is pinging west of McHenry Street on the bypass. It's going to be in between McHenry and Spring Valley Road. So it's pretty much just east of the County Line Road. I'll update your location if you want to head that way.
1: All right, we will be 76 here then.
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1: 922, go ahead.
3: 22 is en route, Spring Valley in the bypass.
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4: 23 is en route.
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4: Can we get a location on the address again?
1: It's going to be Spring Valley Road in the bypass. Repeating, Spring Valley Road in the bypass.
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1: I can put it up if you've already looked at it. I haven't had a second yet. Break Norway portable 5, you see that?
2: Yeah, I want to go ahead and send me a second. A driver just handed me a THC then.
1: Copy. 612 en route.
3: Down the bypass to the county line, there was some kind of semi or dump truck that was on the bypass under McHenry with its hazards on. 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But you're great after you pass them. 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
1: Just push copy.

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0: Fast now, sorry.
1: 907, go ahead.
0: Alright, I'm in the vicinity. Just saw another one of our units coming from the other direction. Do you have any better location yet?
1: Like, PD didn't find anything either.
0: Valley Road.
1: I copy.
2: 15 dispatch.
3: 615.
2: Just letting you know I'll be here for a bit. She's got to wait for a ride since she's expired.
1: I copy.

0: Duncan 906. Have you made voice contact at all, or just still an alert?
1: No, there was no voice contact. It was just a phone crash notification. We haven't made contact with them, and deputies weren't able to find anybody.
0: Yeah, I'm going to give you a 21.

0: 1037, are you saying you're on scene?
1: That's negative. Did you want us to continue on looking? We are between McHenry and Spring Valley.
0: I mean, deputies didn't find anything. If you guys want to do a quick area check and just look and then return if you don't find anything.

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1: 93 is taking the bypass all the way down to 36. We're going to go down to down the street a little bit further. We're not seeing anything.
2: .922 from 907.
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2: See you down there. Why don't you go down to Mormon Road, cut over Spring Valley Road, and check that area over the bypass.
3: Copy that. We'll head down to Mormon Road.

0: change it to a found vertical for found property. I'll be 76 to town base, the PI.
1: Yeah, copy.
2: This is Jim Tiger, Touch of Command.

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1: What would you like us to do?
0: Hang out where you're at for a few minutes until we get done with this other area.
1: I think copy.

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0: units responding to the Spring Valley Road in the bypass. The wife called in saying that her husband's phone fell off the truck while he was driving. No one is injured, and she apologizes for all the wasted resources.
1: Now 7 copies. You can mark now 7 clear. Returning back course.
0: I copy.

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0: at the Michigan Beer Depot, 8226 Big Bend Road. The employee looking for assistance. There was a customer that took another customer's keys on accident.
1: Seven ten ten four.

Sevenson wants a phone call reference having a no contact order with Courtney Halverson. She told him that his belongings were supposed to be on the curb, and now she's claiming she doesn't have them, but she's loading them in somebody else's vehicle.

13, 10, 8.

0: 6-10.
1: 6-10.
0: Operator, I'll depend on the release. The operator was given multiple citations. I'll be 76 to PD, DPI.

Military and Fire. Ambulance 232, Medic 391, and Alien Tone Alert. Respond to a person is fallen. A W7450, Pleasant Street.

0: Meadow,
1: yeah. I'm going to be en route to that address on Maryland as well.
0: I copy.
2: Smith 391. Smith 391 acknowledges the call. We'll be in route shortly.
3: So it's going to be for a medical patient push for a male patient who fell in the bathroom with a lipid symptom.
2: Smith 391, copy.
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2: Now, 7 hour. 908, go ahead. We've got what we believe is the stuff in question. We're going to be with the complainant now.

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1: Waldorf, she's gonna make arrangements with business 10-8.

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0: Delaware fire. Engine 255, and City of Delaware control alert. Respond to other fire incident at 746 East Geneva Street. Use fire operations 1.
1: A from O'Brien, Sipple.
2: 10-4, did that come back? Do you have an updated address for him for Cudahagan Road?
1: Negative, mine shows Riverside on the registration.
2: 10-4. Can you go ahead and put me 10-8 from that with one citation and one warning?
1: I copy.

0: 2811 from Mount Eden, out for a wire that's wrapped in a tree. The tree is currently on fire. There is sparking. The caller says it's in between two houses, right across the street from the mobile on Geneva.
1: Do you have a line for now?
0: Cover.

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Quint 371, Lennox 371, Fontana Fire Oco, and Fontana Tower Alert. Respond to other fire incident at 664 South Lakeshore Drive.

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0: Where now?
1: 1622.
2: Wallward County, squad 371.
1: Go ahead.
2: Well, Van Ross.
1: 1622.
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0: Walrus County, Smith 381. 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
1: Okay.
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0: Okay, well, I'm on the phone with them right now.
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0: 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Drive. What do you want from us?
1: Just send your manpower up. I don't think we're going to have anything here, but just come up here for a minute.
2: Police, the fire units, you guys need me to lock down the road over here or just let traffic go through?
1: Yeah, you can let traffic go through.

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1: And just what we're going to do here, other than waiting for the power company, there's no fire thing going on.
2: I guess that's your call.

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1: 373.
0: We've been cleared by 3703 from the vault where we're running.
1: How's that?

0: Med 21 responded to the bottle shop at 617 West Main Street for a meal that fell off a chair at 1628.
1: Yeah, we are.
2: 1629.

16.9, your page shall be inside the building. And I know reason why you saw the tear and I know type of injuries.

0: really those that are identifiable to what they're playing with.
1: Negative, we're going to be clear here.
0: Yeah.
2: I copy 721 on scene at 1631.
1: All units be clear of this. We're going to go direct with Align Energy.
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nothing showing yet. There is a red van across on the east side of 36 on Washington. If you can check on that van, see if it's associated.

0: Front.
1: Sorry, 6-2 for a suspicious. 8427 Corliss Avenue, number 202. Caller said that there was a DoorDash driver that was trying to get the caller's daughter to let him into the apartment complex. Happened about an hour ago. The suspect was a male in his 50s, Hispanic, fair skinned.

0: copy. Stepping out inside the no gate.
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0: 13/28.
1: Go ahead.
0: Boy Adam George, 5940, PAG 5940. Help you out with that van.
1: It's clear on a red Dodge Caravan to Randy Reed.
0: I copy. It's parked in the lane of traffic.
1: I copy.

0: God.
1: Gasoline engine running inside of his garage for a few minutes, set off the alarm. They have a fan running, we've been through, we're not finding anything significant, so we'll be cleared.
0: I copy at 1640.

0: is not in the store, but they advised she got into a tan color Dodge Avenger, possibly with a spoiler and a brown and white dog. Probably left in the area no more than 5 minutes ago.
1: I copy.

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0: Affirmative.
1: Any other description other than a silver sedan?
0: Negative.
1: And part 9KN, over.
0: I copy.
2: Why do you put me on that as well?
0: Copy.
2: You can put me on that as well. I'm heading out there.
0: That's fine.

you guys able to break for a civil in your area? Copy, 5016 and 555. It's going to be a civil at 3033 93rd Street. It's an open line ping into this location with a female screaming, "Please stop," and a male cursing. Sounds like there's kids in the background.

0: Roger, Northbound on Britain. Northbound Britain from Northcape.
1: Copy, you want the air?
0: Yeah, still trying to catch up.
1: I copy. Multiple squads in the 612, go ahead. Copy. 48, were you in there?

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1: Five 517 Fox Me Drive, Unit A is an Adam. David Raffendi, a male, black ring, a gray t-shirt, black shorts, was banging on windows, threatening to beat staff while trying to throw glass at them. Wait, go ahead.
2: Original 17 is still on scene.
1: Affirmative. It sounds like they're waiting at 20 in Britain to be seen if needed. They wanted to point out where the vehicle went into the ditch.
2: Hi, copy. I'm actually coming up on it right now. You can put me on the phone.
1: Copy, thank you.
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1: Mike, copy. Any other squad in there?
0: 2-8.
1: Go ahead, 2-8.
0: Be out at 1822 North Britain. This property's got a bunch of damage on the grass, and they hit a tree, and there's stuff related to this.
1: Okay, copy.
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0: dispatch to 4-5. Can you check on a 46 on the interstate? Northbound 333 over 0. It's a red sedan on the shoulder with their flashers on. It's going to be people standing outside of the vehicle just north of the exit.
1: Dispatch for
0: 228. Go ahead.
1: Union Sam 5693, US 5693, Wisconsin. And let me know when you're ready for the second.
0: Go ahead.
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0: They're listening to the parties that live there, a Zachary Browser and a Madison Browser. They're both clear and I attached them.

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0: calling you saying that the parties are near the water tower in Waterford. It's going to be a female chasing a male stating that he hit her. No weapons. Male was carrying a backpack and they were last seen going westbound from the DPW building.
1: Ian, create a

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0: kind of vehicle do you guys have?
1: It's a gray Dodge Avenger. Got a lot of heavy dirt and damage on the bottom undercarriage.
0: Copy. Is there a brown dog in the vehicle?
1: Affirm.
0: 3-8 dispatch. That's going to be the party from Millgate.
2: I copy. I'll cross reference them. Did you want to go 10-8?
0: Call for whatever this is by the water tower.
2: I copy.
0: Go ahead. I got the owner of the property that's been damaged information. They just got put into the call, and I'm going to head up there right now to see. Looks like they might have did some more damage up the road. I'm going to check that out, and I have a video for you as well. I copy, thank you.

0: Guys, I'm sorry. It comes back clear current to a Canille Salvador Neves party.
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0: That's going to be very...
3: Elkhorn Fire, Medic 261, and Elkhorn Tower Alert. 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That is 4268, County Highway H.
0: Team 14, Med 261, go ahead. Med 261, for a highly intoxicated male who fell through the patio window. He is on blood thinners. He's very combative. He's requesting a light clear siren.
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2: 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We're going to be right at Pleasant and Manor. Engine 243, hold on, suffer. All of our units, hold on, suffer.
4: Engine 241, copies. We're coming down Meadowlark.
0: Go ahead with it.
5: Southbound 330 over 4. It's a maroon SUV of some sort. Two occupants, they were standing outside of it when I was going to this one you just sent me to.
0: I copy.
6: And 611.
7: 611.
6: Do you want to make our location here with animal duties? The 600 fetch, you can go ahead and start kill.
0: I copy.

0: go ahead.
1: She was redirected and called Hope. I spoke with the nurse supervisor. She'll be in shortly. They gave him some meds tonight.
0: I copy.
2: Go ahead.
0: Actually, if you guys could stage just north of that address at H and Robincrest Lane, just until PD can get on scene, please.
2: Manchester 2 and copies.
3: What was the name of the mail hat? Party. It's Austin Roush.
1: Seven ten, you can attach me at 3-8.
0: Copy 7-10.

0: 13 to 38. Are you out with those parties?
1: Megan, I'm just seeing which way they might head if he resides in Waterford.
0: I copy. Just be advised, Randy was saying that Austin is pretty aggressive with both his behaviors.

0: 床。
1: God.
0: Can you show engine 261, headed to the staging area on H?
1: Tango, 17-8.
0: Tango, engine 261. Mr. 61 is staging on the road at the Baptist Church.
1: He is on scene. I'll check with him.
0: Got it.
1: Colin wants a 21 reference his friend not paying him $30. He's looking for advice.
0: Senator 247, give me him.
2: I'll be home, move up.
1: There was another 17 that called in here. He stated he picked up the female, took her to her aunt's house, stated that the male was Austin Royce. They don't remember the house phone, the house number, but they can point it out to an officer. They'll be waiting in the parking lot of the Woodfield School.
2: Sender 247, it looks like it's coming behind, from behind the house at 4101 Locust. Yeah, we will get staged and meet you over there.
1: Where's Casey's?
0: Rounding the thing. Are you with those units, please?
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0: Copy, thank you.
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0: Code 01, why don't you work with Rush 245, code 1?

0: 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Okay. Mad 261 and engine 261, you can continue to the scene, it is secure.
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0: go on.
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0: those parties you're out with have the keys to the van?
1: I can ask him. I'm not sure about the female half. She's at a different address.
0: I got you.
2: Seventeen 26.

0: 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Special 1-6. 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
1: All good.
0: Copy, thank you.

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1: Catholic JFU, happy, go ahead.
0: Ambo 262 is en route.
1: To the Beach Ranch for an elderly female. Originally told me she might be having a heart attack, but now it's just difficulty breathing. She's kind of just responsive.
0: Ambo 262, copy, additional.

0: 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Can I get a fan to the lakeside?
1: Yes.

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1: We can find a way of the ESO.
0: Okay, copy.
2: All I can see at the moment is an out-of-state trailer plate out of Illinois, 3666 Frank Paul, and there's a TA at the very end. 3666 PHTA. Thousand block of Loomis.
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1: Copy 611.

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0: Thanks for your time. I'm back.
1: 10-4.

Eastern Squad 2 advisor taking a reckless southbound 325 over 4. 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If stopped, you can call Milwaukee to make a report. It's a red and black semi that says Toyota Nitro Racing on it. Cut off the driver and cause him to swerve and make him smoke his tires. Any squad in position advice?

0: message.
1: Perfect.
0: You can keep me on this 46 for now. Tow just got on scene, but I'll watch out for that semi if it goes by me.
1: I believe you're the one who gave me that Austin name. He has a couple different TROs. It's going to be a Richard Roush name, last name, and then a Megan Moran. They both have TROs against the Austin party. I'm looking at open cases right now for any rules.

0: 5013 with 3A trying to get a hold of me.
1: Affirm, he was wondering if you were out with the other half. It looks like you're on an 8 motorist. I'm just covering the channel. I'm not sure if these two calls are related.
0: It's sort of related. The 8 motorist might be operated by the Jade party that 3A's out with. So we're just working on trying to get this vehicle out of the roadway because we're missing keys.
1: I copy.
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1: 1741.

0: 710.
1: Austin, just waiting in the back of my squad here while 38 talks to the witness. Can you put the 17th phone number in the fax me so I can call her?
0: Okay. Four nine.
2: 9763 area 5.
0: I copy.
3: Acknowledge you earlier. What do you? We're pretty good right now. We have contact with the POA. Clear.
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1: 600 is better to be going.
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0: Can you start next on list tow, whoever's going to be quickest for this vehicle? 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
2: Seven-ten's gonna stay with the male party. 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
1: Is there what the aunt's house is?
2: I don't. Being taken there by a good Samaritan who dropped her off. I'll give you an address when I get there.
1: I copy.

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End of row 71, at East Troy Tower Alert. 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At 3202, Main Street Unit, Upper Gate.

Yaletta, Caledonia Pike. An ATL to use caution and officer safety for a Gary R. McIntyre, male white, 115 and 99. He's 5'8", 200 pounds, brown eyes, short red hair, and a short goatee. Made suicidal statements today after an argument. Lies to wearing a white t-shirt, black and red graphics on it, and blue jeans. He's believed to have a .32 with him, and he mentioned using it to commit suicide. Gary left Wauwatosa area about an hour ago in a black Chevy Equinox. Boy Charles George, 6658. If located, check welfare and advise. End of ACL, KBF 277 at 1750.

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1: Ambulance 171, I am not calling you. I'm trying to call the engine just to make sure you guys have manpower in row.
0: I've got two at the scene currently with us, thank you.
1: Concord.

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0: 8617 Buckingham for an alarm going off in the basement. 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
1: All units are clear of scene, logistics only.
0: Heavy, Kilo 5. Go ahead.
2: 716-9004, I'll be 4214.
0: I copy.
2: Dispatch, they put a note in fax me, if you want to look at that.
0: I copy, thank you. You want me to leave it there or close it out for now?
2: You can leave it up there because I'm going to head over there and as soon as we figure out what's going on here.
0: 10-4.

0: Go ahead.
1: Vehicle removed. I'll be 10-8. And then can you get me the 3-8 call? I'll be en route to him.
0: I copy.

0: by 710, and just go 95 with him.
1: 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You said go by 710 and do what?
0: Then go 95.
1: I got you.

0: 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Multiple squads in there, 710.
1: How many 5013 over by Uncle Harry's?
2: 13, copy.
0: Any other squad in there?

0: Ambulance 262.
1: Go on.
0: Good show, Alcorn Ambulance 262 at Mercy Walworth. We seem to have a cat malfunction.
1: That 18 calls.

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1: If you can descend us one more, that'd be great.
0: 49.

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1: Roll.

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0: copy. Did you want to cover this time?
1: Negative. It's fine when I get there. It's just when I'm not there.
0: 10-4. Go ahead, 4-9.
2: We're going to need a wrap, then probably about two more bodies. We've got a woman that's about 400 pounds.
0: I copy. You want me to see if Mount Pleasant can head that way?
2: That's fine, but I don't know who has a wrap that's on the road right now, though.
3: 2-8, I have one.
0: Can you make your way to Aurora Mount Pleasant, trauma number 5?
3: Confirm, I'm only a couple minutes out.
0: Copy, thank you.
2: But I'm going back at the building, so I don't got any radio reception.
0: I copy.
3: 2501,
0: Wilson. 10-4.

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1: I'll be in route to 38 now.
0: Copy. Go
2: ahead. Turn over to Alliant. All fire units are clear.
0: 1820.

0: Clouds are getting a reckless to random west frontage. It's going to be westbound, a black Ford Ranger pickup with a male white operator is driving erratic, swerving all over and speeding. Caller can no longer see the vehicle.
1: I'm waiting at 67th LC because this way.
0: Copy, thank you. Copy, 28.

0: dispatcher 710.
1: What?
0: They just called back saying you can disregard. They're going to send the residents out.
1: Like out, like outside, because I found him in the driveway. Can you ever come to the door?
0: Copy.

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1: In around with the RCJ. 1 Pino. Beginning is the same as ending.
0: 1827. Go ahead.
1: He has TBIs, multiple. They're going to give him more meds, and they'll call back if needed. 10-8. He's in the residence.
0: I copy.
2: 6-5 dispatch traffic. I think we're going to be with an older 80s Chevy Silverado, jacked up silver. I mean, on Nordic Ridge and Racine Avenue.
0: Okay.

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1: The wrap wasn't needed. Norway's in relative jail. You can put us all tonight.
0: Okay, copy.
2: Well, dispatch.
0: Go ahead, 6-12.
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0: Okay, copy.

3293rd Street. 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I'm sorry, 5060, I didn't copy that.

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1: Hey, Kathy. Just said at 611. When you go 10-8, I have an unwanted party, 26602 Lilac Lane, number 13, for an unwanted party. I can have 710 cover you. I copy. You want to go on it?

Collins, Ground 63 and ATL, Mount Pleasant, please. It's going to be an ATL for Brett M. Mandrell, male white, 10-14 and 90-70, 6'6", 340 pounds, brown over brown. He arrived in Wisconsin on Friday from Missouri and has not been heard from or seen by neighbors since Friday. Possibly operating a 22 Blue Dodge Challenger, boy Adam Tom, 9095. Does have a history of some 96 problems. If located, check welfare and invite Mount Pleasant. End of ATL, KBF 277 at 1839.

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1: No, don't worry about calling her back. I'll handle it that way. Thank you.
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1: Party was turned over to 53-8, now in the back of his squad, and I will be back en route to Millgate to meet the other half.
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0: 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Go ahead.
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0: 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Near 10-1, I'm sorry. 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
0: It's going to be a white crotch rocket style motorcycle, northbound 36 from Plank Road. Speeds were 127 going northbound.

0: 13 for breakfast.
1: Go ahead.
0: It's going to be a white crash racket style motorcycle, northbound 36 from Plank Road. Speeds were 127 going northbound. I'm not pursuing, not chasing. Just going to be clearing the area to make sure you didn't crash.
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0: I copy, thank you.

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I believe I just saw it. It said that

0: 13.
1: Wisconsin motorcycle plate.
0: Go ahead.
1: Adam 188, Adam Frank, A188AS, driver from planet.
0: Copy, it comes back on a black Honda CVR 600 to a Hunter Rudzinski party out of Waterford. It's current and clear.